0: 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That was his Navy City. Of King Lava Matera did his King Massa Matera did he? Does he quen the Winkatanam? Does he quen a block? Does he quen a Namaka? Da quen a Tari, Tari, hello. 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Da quen the Come, Tasso, Christ again, it's his team with. Kaise kaiba kutuma. 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Thank you, Ali. I would get better or a hoba. Okay, maybe get a sort of a key. Name and that's it. That's what sort of a key. The good come and act not and did go out of me. Da, coin the wink up block. Let's block our corner. Unblock in we. Let's carry an ID coin today. Mang I de couch, mang I de party couch, what's what I had to get me. Tal unrelated that be whom gives Alisa can you what he? I sat a do what did ma. Sans have you also room a egger as you call room guinea, a dratina. The clock at the guinea beker at Totra. Ta queen unka block. Ta queen unka tunnel. Ta queen unka. 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
0: Khasi ba nwa. Ke dani miske energy you know I'm start to unisko zekega. She's present in the song all through. Creativity perfect with the dancers and the kids. Very good, she tried. The voice is a little bit for me it needs development. Ke re nok ba ngizini train roti ngiqhiza ze project. Ro ame have she did well.
1: Yeah.
0: Better than the previous challenge also. Very good.
2: Awesome. Lavisha has potential to be a star, I think, because season A, Tesa says ke nochni season A roa my a lot of things, but for me, Lavisha, you were a little bit off at certain places, not everywhere. So what I'm trying to say is that it's good. Khabenet Tsaisa ro se steme focus and especially when you had like in the chorus the harmonies. I think it was the lighter voice, but a biki ni khajalet for me. Yeah, a little peachy. But those are things that can be worked on. But otherwise, you have potential to go far in this competition. The moves you created there, your togetherness with the people with whom you were performing was really good. But just listen to the critique as well and work on it.
0: Camera.
3: Yeah, that's the Lavisha. Hope I was class. I can't do the young and guitar star and Hurugu Roske. Mons is Nago, Sigurum How. Mons is Nagas, the Mara Flame, the Amira, the Guroske. What's the WMP? Tenatui. WMP, Tenatui. Top 35 and Nako Skidisa. Clear and about Karuti, Corey, Oigene, Basna. Clarence! 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

0: equipped by gay. Ha gums in Gahabe, Ma Kaima Gai Gusti, Kaimasna, it's equipped the Dominasna Kaimas Rango. At Kaima, tip the meal gang, my energy, the Gerawanga Magdesa. Oli getting night, Tigger Oli, I may better all night, Tid again quay.
1: I'm
0: with Kinia, Nanga, Bagama, Harap, Harapson, who get an air. I did get on so my private meal.
2: You came out, you know, the last time around, deflated Grammy Clarence Gill. Or was it someone else? B. Okay. Oh, he's not that one. But nonetheless, the last time around, I advised you and said, give us something else. Namesake, did I Grenoch Mio? So you came out and. I will advise you. There's a certain part in the song, I think towards the end of Ives Nabage, Harmony Rona Gogegro Diyamai. It just lacked energy. So put energy, you know, like Amsa Twatwao. Yes. And it should not have that dip. Not energy, Bahore, whether you go softer or whatever, let it be there. So I'll just say you came out of your shell, but. It's not satisfying yet for me because I think that you have potential to still give us more.
1: Okay, Clarence has a very strong vocal. I like his dynamic when he's singing. So for me, it's a yes. Very good. Thank you.
3: Clarence ke nna go romi ba WMB qhinqa qhinqa ka uniko ro ke imelda uda imelda sa qala thinqa go ne nqaba amqamre

0: Yo, also im Jahr der. 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
1: Fire.
0: Kere nga ko gojo ne tayi bu nga ko kere bi ba ga zuguru. 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They meant business. No. No shame.
2: It's something, hey?
0: It's a chaotic organization.
2: It does,
0: you have a strong voice.
3: Yeah.
0: Your voice is a powerful soprano. You carry the song, and you are there in the song. Have you guys? I don't know. But yeah, I mean, you guys, it's a group effort. Very good. Thank you.
3: Kela ne amskesa so rosti una degre ngai. 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
0: no
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0: Imelda, you got acknowledgement on the fact that you have a nice voice. But to me, on this one, you were singing for the sake of singing, and that's not good. Sing as though, get it, when this competition started and you got aware of it, you know that there is eventually someone is to win.
1: Yeah.
0: Now, in that scale, do you, Uruta, like maybe when you see from the producers or you see, okay, this is the, choose a beat, this is the criteria, then you forget that I have to do something, we have to win. So what I'm trying to say is perform in your on your song, the recording, and the video as though you are there to win.
2: Yeah.
0: If that's the case, then your choreography, you will pay attention to it. Mm. You will pay attention to your delivery of your voice. Then yes, Temike, I agree, but the delivery was not really good. It's like you are just there singing, but yes. Kere, maybe my advice to you and others is the next challenge, picture yourself performing it on the final stage.
1: Yeah. Mm.

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Now, was in a week one an. Sinisining Hwandi, according Uba, Saupra say. President Tumbo Nandin died was kiraming Hanub Aikora, said Tongas Nanira Kavirisa. 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
0: 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But it's how we get coaching Tanami. Come on, your own better. Not today again, starting like a new star. Lot I get there, we lose again. But how can you say, please? I'm about to be taken, taken from Marikita Gitan. Not taken, you governor, take a coin. Ha, can get Manasa Obedi. I know of Ruago, you want to hear me. I'm going to make a regular game. I'm going to take a look at the game. Now, one game, I'm going to go to the game. I'm going to go to the game.
1: I'm going to go to the game. I'm going
0: to
1: go to the game.
0: I'm going to go to the game. I'm
1: going to go to the game.
0: I'm going to go to the game. I'm going to go to the game. I'm going to go to the game.
1: So don't dress as a ranga, si wet naha, go carafan samudra. Do I mean the saranga, si samudra?
0: Governor Mamare, if you want. If Kaimatin, I don't consider Mara Governor Gauli, maybe. It's all better. You gave Mariano and Lakon when you get on with Sanita. Master Secret, I'm a real.
1: Hm, can you have the cocum?
0: I have a cocum, had I read my name of Kaduna, and said, and I'm now get sang on Saita, Tihua, Gauis. Near whose name Ava continue Quavis Mouse in the con one at long was out game Maria Waki. Marie Tan, Kumangu, Amai Taiko, Huna Mavaya, Master Saka, and let's go to Maria. Thank you, take it over there. 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
0: Yeah, I get called him goody. I get called. I get called. I get called. I get called. I get called. I get called. I get called. I get called. I get called. I get called. I get called. I get called. I get called. I get called. I get called. I get called. I get called. I get called. I get called. I get called. I get called. I get called. I get called. I get called. I get called. I get called. I get called. I get called. I get called. I get called. I get called. I get called. I get called. I get called. I get called. I get called. I get called. I get called. I get called. I get called. I get called. I get called. I get called. I get called. I get called. I get called. I get called. I get called. I get called. I get called. I get called. I get called. I get called. I get called. I get called. I get called. I get called. I get called. I get called. I get called. I get called. I get called. I get called. I get called. I get called. I get called. I get called. I get called. I get called. I get called. I get called. I get called. I get called. I get called. I get called. I get called. I get called. I get called. I get called. I get called. I get called. I get called. I get called. I get called. I get called. I get called. I get called. I get called. I get called. I get called. I get called. I get called

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0: Yes.
1: Very good morning. Hi, Honorable. Betuola Shibi, Yatondwa Shabe Onja, do hereby move for the adoption.
2: Thank you. Secondment.
3: I, George Karab, hereby second the move of the agenda.
2: Thank you. Thank you very much. The agenda is moved. I will now move to the podium to deliver a welcome remark.

Okay. Director of this proceeding, the Mr. Helson Karaerwa, the regional or chief regional officer of Otsozonjupa Regions, Honorable Governor of Otsozonjupa Region, Honorable John Julius Kamsep, Honorable members, the councillors of the Otsozonjupa region, Honorable Amaguru, Honorable Garab, Honorable Muchi, Honorable Darondo, Honorable Chaveonja, and Honorable Chaverwa. Honorable councillors of the regional or the local authority, that is now read by the mayors of all our five towns in the region, their chief executive officer that are available here today, traditional leaders present here today, religious leaders present here, General Mondera, the commander of the 4th Artillery Brigade, Commissioner Idengwa, and all your team present here today, representative of all government offices, ministries and agencies, members of the business communities, members of the medias. I also see members of performance groups,

present here today, distinguished guests, ladies and gentlemen, good morning. It is my distinct honor and privilege to welcome you all to the 2026 Special Regional Council meeting, during which Honorable John Julius Kamsep will deliver a State of Regional Address. Your presence here today demonstrates our shared commitment to the development and prosperity of Ochozonjupa region. This occasion provides us with an opportunity to reflect on the progress we have made, acknowledge the challenges that remain, and collectively chart a course towards a brighter future of our people. Honorable Governor, ladies and gentlemen, no institution can achieve a meaningful and lasting development in isolation. The Regional Council can only realize its vision through strong partnerships with our local authorities, traditional authorities, government institutions, the private sectors, civil society organizations, development partners, and most importantly, the people of Ochozonjupa region. I therefore wish to call upon all stakeholders to strengthen the spirit of teamwork, collaborations, and mutual support. Together, we can overcome our challenges and unlock the enormous potential that our region possesses. As our founding father and late president, Dr. Sam Shafishuna, wisely reminded us, a people united, striving to achieve a common good for all members of the society, we always emerge victorious, and I unquote. These timeless words continue to inspire us today. Let us remain united in purpose, committed to serve, and determined to build a region where every citizen has an opportunity to prosper. As we look ahead, we must continue to place education at the center of our development agenda. Education remains one of the most powerful tools for eradicating poverty and creating sustainable economic opportunities. Particularly, emphasis must be placed on vocational education and skill development to equip our people, our young people, with practical competence that respond to the needs of our economy and prepare them for meaningful employment and entrepreneurship. Equally important is the promotion of agriculture. As a region blessed with vast agricultural potential, we must encourage our community, especially our youth, to actively participate in agricultural production. Food security and service reliance should remain amongst our highest priorities. By investing in agriculture, agro-processing, and value additions, we will strengthen household incomes, create employment opportunity, and contribute meaningful to Namibian food security. Honorable Governor, honorable members, ladies and gentlemen, today is not merely about reporting on achievements. It is about renewing our collective commitment to build a prosperous, inclusive, and resilient Ochozonjupa region. I therefore encourage all of us to continue working together in a spirit of unity, cooperation, and shared responsibility as we strive to improve the lives of our people. With these few remarks, it is now my singular honor and privilege to welcome you all.

0: at this special council meeting. And it is now also my honor, once again, to humbly request Honorable John Julius Kamsep, that one, to the podium to come and address on the matter of state of regional address of the year or financial year 2026-2027. Honorable Governor, please join me in welcoming him at the podium.
1: You may be seated. Thank you so much. Directors of ceremonies, the chairperson of the Otjunjuba Regional Council, and the constituency councillor for Chivarongo constituency, Honorable Paulus Negundi, Honorable constituency councillors, Honorable members of the parliament, chief regional officer of Otjunjuba Region, regional council, Mr. Kerson Karwera, Your Worship, the mayors of various municipalities and towns, town councils, honorable local authority councillors, chief executive officers from both public and private institutions, regional heads of government offices, ministries and agencies, General Gahoro and Commissioner Philip Hidengwa and all service chiefs, esteemed traditional and religious leaders of various denominations, distinguished business personalities, fellow Namibians following us live on television, radio, and other media platforms, members of the media, ladies and gentlemen, all protocol observed, very good morning to you all. May I use this opportunity to ask you to observe all of us a minute of silence in memory of our beloved former governor of the Otjunjuba region, the three teachers and the driver that we lost in horrific car accident, as well as 18 people that sacrificed their lives in an accident of an ambulance of Korihas. May I call you for a minute of silence? Let us stand up. Attention. May their souls rest in peace. You may be seated. It is indeed with great honor and a privilege that I stand before you today to deliver my second state of the region address. Since my appointment as the governor of the Otjunjuba region,
2: kaise kai ain khano ba sege isa do ain amati kharib ko bang isa nira ma se isa o jo don juba kharib arma ka umay ha mu am auda ase
1: Republic of Namibia
2: ugari siti dising khwa toras Namibia ding hanu mastis
1: state of the region address at the council meeting of the Otjunjuba regional council
2: na ida geng hanu si koba si kharib hanu si koba is kharib tisani ma se o jo don juba kharib si ave mangan ka ke kri
1: aye of both the central government and our development partners.
2: Neske khadi ain agam kulukungang agupting hanu tsi om krisin stikwi san khagiri sising ame.
1: The national development plans, the 2025
2: Namibia tam odisimo na disiti mo. 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
1: The broader objective.
2: Swabomansti a manifesto ban amtas avetri tsikadi. 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
1: By Her Excellency Dr. Nedumbo Nandin Deitwa, the President of the Republic of Namibia,
2: was entrusted with the responsibility to drive regional planning
1: and the development in consultation with the Regional Council.
2: Agidinang ere amkhasi gu kharising ave kutsi omkhain sendi ngadini kharising ave manganti kuhunghan kumaga ere amkhabasiki kaumanyi.
1: Over the elevation, an acceleration process to land for residential, commercial, and agricultural purposes.
2: Neske kadi si sin ka unika.
1: In response to the president's call to prioritize
2: and amkhasi commercial at sin hana kariting ay basindi ka ikakais aromasa.
1: Program at Farm Dubib of the marginalized San community, this site was selected.
2: President Stig Gai Kains, Kana Tariba Gaiten Nastis, Aroma Ging, Nadin, always a Sagu Bataro as to be a GTA. Nidi Kapia give Abbas and Hatam Uyukan Niba.
1: Demonstrating that horticulture holds significant potential for our region.
2: Sidagi Kadia King, Aihan, Nadi Sin, Nadi Yaturu, Kankahatam, Ipagia Diedi, Nadi Ing Hana Tari Sisen has a Karib Matasip Aroma.
1: Furthermore, I wish to highlight the efforts of the dedicated
2: farmer in complaints. They didn't win cars at the Guinea or Kamat Patis, T. Ogonjadu Sakota, Gunara Korang. Sidagin Aru Inatu Tadi, and Akam Copeland's Yan Kankaha Unkinsende, and Hanan Undin Hanap, Nap Nagiati, Nadin Adi, Yam,
1: Ochinene, and Hobabis.
2: Ping out Ochinene Sikonda is a Kota Hadi.
1: What is possible through innovation and commitment?
2: Eskiatasa Aito, Novi Kasitri, since known Ekasikaha, Kaistisa.
1: To access funding opportunities from the institutions such as Dabis.
2: Namagaragi Kaisa Sekunara Kauka, Nadi Imarisi Sekangas and Edi, Nia Dabis, Agribanks, Singam, Kuridi Kaiskimi in a Sisin Usa.
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2: Yaki Karikaraganagu Tarianka, Karibna, Nadi practice at Togu, Hanukagu Sakusi, a tasting Arma getting one cow, Unman, Uhasip, Sipardin, Unkind Sensiba. Sidegitwansa, I know I'll say, maybe a Pomido, Aruka Gutsitari could.
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2: Long lasting aunts, Unkind Sendi, Gagasi, Cross at Karuguas, Sida, Unkind Sens, Kai Kaiba Iba. 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
1: options, and take advantage of the opportunity.
2: In Kadigan, maybe I've gone, I've done a Namagada, a school to one Karaganagusi sing Edirang Queen. Nana Rakan in the E, A, the Sisin U, OVTCs, Okagara, Nadi Itaka in the host, Aroma, Tikadi Technis, Taumas, Tikasi Bowman and the Hobasin's Aroma.
1: We must align training with the market demands.
2: Harugugu di Kau Kadi Kadi Nadi Kataka in the Nira, Sisin U,
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2: Uin Kakuru,
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1: mining technology, and introduce a field in the mining industry.
2: Nams Kakadi, Areti minded in Harugung Akrasina Nira, may I say Isa.
1: And economically productive.
2: Iding Andi get Kamkun

0: re ka o tong nae technique seng go ga sipseng go song ka sipmang
1: e ga sip aroma to operate commercially. This will enable the institution to undertake construction and maintenance projects
0: Nadim Amkuru Kaka Kangitinira, commercial assistant of a ma Amka, Nesking Kade, Kai Kangiha Taugu. The Maskayo Omkuru has it see, and the Maskokuru has it project the Kanira School Gu, Hostel, the Ciclinic de Omsa, Tingaska, Hanuba, Nadikan Kauka Sambasa, Yara Sisin Huatang Are of Kaisitabi Maridekan, a Madareza.
1: Honorable Chairperson,
0: why is I know out here?
1: Youth. And women empowerment remains top priority.
0: During my visit to
1: various towns and settlements, I observe concern that many councils are not doing enough to empower the youth.
0: I encourage councils to request support
1: from the for the implementation of Cares for Work, Food for Work programs.
0: Taking Aveman and in a recalta, in Nadi Iperoting Amka has it good did a season O, Cash for Work, Food for Work, Sago did it sing us, Ihabirakitam, Hungaria,
1: and Copenis Agin Kariam. We must collectively find practical solutions.
0: Tiraton Concaudi, Boriski, Peruskia, Kobamsa, Sikadi Oragan Hungan, Haridik Hangas, Aroma, ha. Tidagingamagan Hunga, Taup any season, come consider a
1: good Aroma. Esteemed council members, fellow Namibians, during my first year in the office,
0: my office is visited by a significant number of residents.
1: This clearly demonstrates the urgency and scale of the
0: land in our
1: dialogue on genocide must be comprehended.
0: It must be included in the implementation of land restriction.
1: Justice cannot be fully realized unless we address
0: Hanu Isaac, Wasasi Ahang, Wa, Nike Hatogu, Gugakovan, Eat Mehu out. Sikadi Cohen, Am Hassim, whom in a hook of Uin and Niraho or Christina. Namaka Yingora, Sitikai and Hatoba, Wang Ayan Havasa, Ayan Hanukakona Ho Wabasa, Rosasin Nan, who can him Arisan. Sikadin Iding, Araman in Aitsma, Kariam, as he has this
1: food security.
0: And Nadi E. Kari out, Karukai did it. In Karikaru, Mugudi, Ato. See, Haragan Nagun Hangas, and Dania, Abosas, it's in whose own class of Omkansindir and Aruba who are
1: farm Okamaru waiver.
0: Good goes in Hang Hass, as it again, Wang Hope, Yan Huna Kota Sagutiba, Keakovan, Tarong as Okamaru waiver, Staba, Nadin Hope, Kadiko Kosak, we has it by Greek Tau Kadiko
1: affected. But it will also reinforce confidence in our systems.
0: As a Govang is King Wang, who at Hakas a continued to the Maha. O have it some time has it, but has it only right. Nadi in Morasa, Kovams, I think Eriam had to be a season. Isa
1: predominantly rural in character.
0: Ocho don Juba Karib Akaro at Oba Kotaha
1: is a growing number of former generational farm workers.
0: Oh, yes, oh, I guess it. I say, Tariam to come up Aros in the home, a young adding Naran Anna
1: aspiring to return to the productive farming.
0: Young Nadi Itarum, Sisin Gutiman, we have a wasara, out of mine,
1: requesting land.
0: Matam Equa, Yatipirus, Narakaida,
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0: to extend opportunities.
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0: Of those in communal areas that want to get settled into commercial areas to relieve the commercial land also. Equally important is the urgent need to address exorbitant prices.
1: Kaisi ang hangha sa sa ngadi i karaga ngagung hana kari kung di ka inse isa.
0: Making land ownership inaccessible to ordinary Namibians.
1: Hunting hon ko isi sa Namibia pin
0: hong ene am kasi pinira may basi. 2,500 hectares can cost as much as 12.5 million. Therefore, will remain out of the reach of the majority of our people.
1: That is isn't has you go saying I was in Hanuna Cortas, Chico, Am Hasiba. Kai come up, Queen Nessa Singa did it in Raha.
0: And industrialization agenda.
1: I don't need a hukuru has it seen how good the guy came
0: that Namibia must move decisively.
1: Namagana get a total Namibia Pnira.
0: Our country is richly endowed with mineral resources. Yet it is not, it is of a serious concern that these resources continue to leave our borders.
1: I strongly support the call by our president
0: that no mineral resources should be exported without value addition. This is the only
1: sustainable
0: pathway. There is a growing concern regarding the contact of some of the labor hire companies.
1: As of thinking, I was in the guys in the ha. Nadi is in Kumawa, but taking her good tongue, Ama,
0: and benefits to their workers, which is contrary to the provisions of the Labor Act.
1: Neding had a good tongue, good time, Tom, to ready to come, Amari, the season, Ama, the Mahoy out. Sisin Kumawa, Hanuma, Sarama, Sara, Amse,
0: of their mining activities. This exploitation must come to an end, and strict enforcement measures must
1: be implemented to protect the workers and the dignity.
0: That funds allocated for small and medium enterprises through the Ministry of Mines and Industrialization were returned to the Treasury. While many of our people continue to live in poverty, our regional offices submitted the proposals to the head office, but due to delays at the head office, we were at the receiving end.
1: And that's why decentralization of funds
0: to the region is essential.
1: The situation is unacceptable.
0: I will engage the responsible ministry to address this matter.
1: Habasa ministeri dikadanin Juan Hauning hoba koban is aroma.
0: Must be treated with seriousness it deserves.
1: Aisang Einstein numi aying habasa kaup aying say.
0: Development efforts and deny our people the opportunity.
1: Kain sensing edi, si kading edi, si dadi ko narang nga kan kaupa.
0: Members, our region is also rich in history and cultural heritage. Where significant battle of genocide took place,
1: there exists an opportunity
0: to develop a cultural heritage center. We envision the establishment of accommodation facilities, the hosting of cultural events,
1: and the development of the museum.
0: That will present historical artifacts, including human remains incorporated to Namibia. This initiative
1: will not only honor our history,
0: but also promote tourism and local economic development.
1: Furthermore,
0: infrastructure development remains critical.
1: Regarding
0: the Fontaine Dam Road, I have already engaged potential investors
1: Kaying opti gamstau bang lai daging habas a kawiri aun kagyang duang are.
0: Triple P.
1: 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National Planning Commission di direktir generali kagyo umay.
0: Aimed at upgrading this road to bitumen standards.
1: Nadi itau ka kain kais.
0: That the process will be realized.
1: Tida gya tom kan khanesi sin khasis ni amagaisa.
0: Starting with at least 50 kilometers will significantly enhance connectivity.
1: Koro 10 kilometer ku khatswa tsinge ng are khasip tsing ho song khasip si sin khasikane a isqapta kong u.
0: Honorable Chairperson.
1: Koma sa ai ngoma tsi.
0: Limited funding for land acquisition.
1: Oro marisi khana ding huna mas.
0: The efforts to strengthen food security.
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0: This matter requires urgent attention.
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0: Culture production.
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0: It is evident that blue collar jobs will dominate the future labor market. Sectors such as agriculture.
1: Oma satin ngadin e digenira.
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1: Amaqade gisada sisin qoba ngas wanira eng.
0: And vocational training.
1: Once
0: again, urge councillors to prioritize youth.
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0: These groups remain central to the development.
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0: To participate
1: 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Aroma de gira kui a.
0: That several business proposals, as previously alluded.
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0: 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In light of these challenges, I strongly recommend decentralization.
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0: Accountability and service delivery. Honorable Chairperson.
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0: And comprises of 7 constituencies.
1: Nine
0: settlements. 5 towns. Amongst these.
1: Korong adi ka.
0: 3 municipalities.
1: Kwe se karing adi ka.
0: Which are classified as part 2.
1: No nang a komedi. Tam nga rakarang ais.
0: And 2 town councils, namely Okakarara and
1: Chivarango, Sky Kaisika in Outina Titam and Nasim Abe Mangandra, Okakarara, Siotavis, and Kota,
0: serious unemployment challenge.
1: Who must I get Taisa Kwang Udisis and OCTD?
0: Individuals remain unemployed. I therefore call upon captains of both public and private sectors.
1: Taisa and Hansen's as a ED. Tiragina Amaga, Masipsi preferring Harugudi. Sisen Ariba drinking back. Hanuka, Sisen Ganubis, Aromatine Masibanira, one Iriam Hasipoko and Isa Isa.
0: I expect all stakeholders to account.
1: Laura Tarisi Govasis, Govan Insnare Horagan, and Huru Aung Tao
0: people from this region.
1: Aungsa Quin, Tarit Nahan, Sisen Guna Taisa, and Abong Abusa.
0: It is not about regionalism.
1: It is about fairness.
0: It is about inclusion and responsibility. As leaders and economic actors within
1: the region,
0: we must ensure that 60% of employment opportunities benefit also the people of
1: Otsonjuba. While we move Otsonjuba to share more growth,
0: together we can build
1: a region
0: that is inclusive, economical, vibrant,
1: Otaha, who's on Hassip Tau, Sikadin Ariam Hakau,
0: Honorable Chair,
1: Hoending Hassikarakovan in Patani Nabasi
0: the
1: Karibanitika.
0: The region continues to face significant challenges with foundational
1: Haripia Aikurasikwan,
0: particularly from grade
1: Aungas angungas kosa si kalpa kubisa kuhrat nona

0: così.
1: So Flanders at that level are unable to read and write
0: effectively.
1: As many teachers deployed in rural schools are not proficient in the languages.
0: Churches
1: lack of classrooms, science
0: labs, libraries,
1: and computer.
0: I don't see Katanga
1: coding or as a basic furniture,
0: a science is lepsy. Honey throwing a Kaiguchi computer, Kaiguchi, and a
1: hostel beds.
0: Further, I was going to say, I don't say, no, I know, Tago, Lokernan. Hostels, the Karabu thinking, I don't think Kaka since Namibeva at Kosakai. Hostel, the Kadi, the Sea, and
1: additional in
0: the one two is Obisna, Maskayo, Armstrong, and Umsikis
1: and Wahoo, our combined school. And other combined schools.
0: Ang aro rasa ng nungitasing ang sa ong nasika. School gu ay tausi o kamapating ang aresa skuli. 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
1: And improve the quality of
0: education. Uding narektaw tayo kasi ba umang taong nasa karip na nira karakara si is aroma.
1: Therefore, I honor each and every invitation that I receive from education.
0: Since I was a teacher
1: myself, statement on the visit of the Parliamentary Committee on Health and Gender to Otjosanjuba region. The absence of comprehensive financial accounting
0: raises
1: critical questions about the governance and oversight.
0: Arisi pero di ting ay gutikay to idi sisin arep na
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0: sa ay ngung awti si kawain sa do
1: vulnerable populations. Committee noted a lack of cooperation from both regional office and central authorities, which made it difficult to account for how allocated funds were spent. It has called for improved coordination, transparency and accountability in the management of the public resources. Honorable Chairperson, fellow citizens, ladies and gentlemen, it is unacceptable that in a government institutions, water runs
0: not
1: left unnecessary. This led to settlements and councils struggling with high water bills to settle. This wage, this
0: waste
1: coupled with poor maintenance of public infrastructure and non-payment of services leading to disconnections must come to an end.
0: Sit Kadi Karagangagun Homasit Umga Ko Dama East Kinirang
1: for strict control of water and electricity usage.
0: Tamitin and Tipsinuto, Nikota,
1: timely payment of bills.
0: I'm a matare, Surudika,
1: across all government.
0: Tuaragan Hanuki Kai Gudavan, I'm a
1: governance and institutions, anti corruption commission, and regional overview.
0: Hanu si kadi noi kadi anti corruption commissions kadi si ko kotan kagu.
1: Effective governance and strong institutions.
0: Kain hanu si kai twisti kai sa noi kadi ke.
1: In sustainable development.
0: Di sen ka on kain sen sin mora sa sipin ang ko sera ha ha.
1: In this regard, anti corruption commission through its directorate of public education and corruption prevention continues to play a critical role in promoting
0: the anti-corruption commission, sir. I
1: aimed at instilling ethical values and education.
0: Directorates get Karagangagun and Sitakakaising
1: this affects
0: Aros, Chikaunas and Kung in a mass.
1: Hotosa Sigun Magan Akasin
0: Tigun Amasakin Anka, Nato Tadi, Ian Haunasi, Haunasi, Tim Eriam Hasib today. Nadin Hunyet, my Ohavinian Ampersini Christi,
1: the main regional office, handed a total of 70.
0: Nadiko Kasnaski Karisi Berosa Dizihun and Hagan Arasin Hokagis.
1: Eight cases are currently before the courts.
0: Isang Hogun and Kanka Pangasi.
1: Active investigation.
0: Oroga, what out in Naga
1: have been referred to. The prosecutor general in
0: Tamna and Akau General Lanka get high, I say.
1: These cases involve serious allegations.
0: Now, Hana and Habasan Yunga, the Taukanin, who get caritizing,
1: and
0: is an inuise
1: and abuse of office.
0: How no regard getting Hanut Massisen Us, Kaindamaha Tai Sisen Hasibu, Perosta, but Kaindamassisen Ustina Kota, we
1: are. Such as the Ministry of Education.
0: What out did get down us? No, because he Omgurus. I'm Gamsin Hurunting House, as even the cities I get Sanka,
1: the Ochuarong,
0: Tikadi Ochivanako, Sikang of Anasikai to
1: the
0: Tina.
1: While we acknowledge the progress made, we must confront the challenges that continue to hammer and hit.
0: Sing Adi Yagi, the other and Anka, said I get going on the Aikura Serang Honey that in Kong.
1: Limited cooperation from the public and some officials. Inadequate staffing.
0: It's
1: all weakened our collective response.
0: Furthermore,
1: difficulties in accessing critical documentation despite legal provisions remain a concern. Ladies and gentlemen, the fight against corruption
0: cannot be won by
1: commission alone. It requires active participation of every citizen, every public servant, and every institution. We must foster a culture where corruption is seen as a
0: serious community
1: and a risk. But at the same time, we must also unequivocally in our stand, corruption will not be tolerated. Intensified its efforts in rooting out corruption. Must be decisively identified, investigated, and restore public trust.
0: Let us work
1: together. Safety and security. The political and security situation in the region remains
0: supported
1: by intensified intelligence gathering. Other security agencies. These efforts continue to play a critical role
0: in maintaining
1: peace, law enforcement capacity. A total of 86 cadet constables were recruited. Give yourself a round of applause. Well done, Commissioner Philip Idengwa.
0: Commissioner Philip Idengwa, Kangan.
1: Recommended and contributes to strengthening policy capacity.
0: Hanumasi Kasi, but I'm quite a sick wiser and what talking about.
1: 23 operations were conducted.
0: I've made some decision on assisting Hasigakitan and me.
1: Prevention and law enforcement.
0: Abadiba Kaubat, Hanumasi, and we got this in Amsterdam.
1: 543 suspected. Accused persons were arrested.
0: That's what thank you, Koroke, this Yagadison and Insirana,
1: Haraganago Kavadip, the influence of alcohol and other traffic related offenses.
0: Ah, Senari Sinawata of Epti Karakum
1: and dangerous goods.
0: Otos a Hunta Hoista
1: with an estimated value of $1.
0: Ah, Danin, Sitarin over two comma Hagamal Juntolas Kasi, but Mahunki Kai Kai.
1: Election security deployment. Effectively deployed to provide security and maintain law and order during the supplementary voter registration. The region continues to experience a range of serious.
0: Hava deep Simon Hoyran Hogun up to Kariba, I don't see Karagan Hava digger home.
1: Rape, drug abuse,

Then Nari Tams, like Tai Post, Hobum of Sinhon, Tams, Totadi, Hawagang Akasin. Kind the Mahatan is in Snagang, Hawagadi, Om Quakas, Timon Hoys, and Nike Kadi.

0: Traffic enforcement remain a key.
1: 11,392
0: traffic fines.
1: Is it going on or is it going to get this? Is it a traffic good caramaritic man?
0: 252 individuals.
1: Is it going to come at
0: 50 persons were arrested for various traffic related offenses.
1: I'm going to see causes now.
0: Eight motor vehicles accidents were recorded.
1: I said, I did
0: fatalities.
1: Stop
0: and poaching remain significant challenges.
1: 228
0: 36 carcasses. Combined estimated value recovered livestock is 1.5 million. Police resources and
1: infrastructure. How was the
0: police 137 vehicles, including new
1: acquisitions.
0: As an 25-26 financial year. However, only 89 vehicles were operational. More than 50% of vehicles are grounded due to mechanical defects. Functional vehicles negatively. Additional challenges
1: include
0: lack of police mortuary, absence of a dedicated hall for meetings and official functions,
1: shortage
0: of police accommodation across the region, infrastructure development. The police station is currently under through a regional council donation. No other new police infrastructure projects have been initiated during the reporting period. While the region remains stable and law enforcement efforts are yielding tangible results. Challenges persist in terms of crime prevalence and resource constraint.
1: Availability,
0: accommodation, and essential facilities.
1: It is so added to us out on the hand to operations.
0: And sustaining safety and security across Osogyo-Njuba region.
1: Ask his season had to open it hooked up at Kariba.
0: For this,
1: Abosas is two more as if Karib is in a hooked
0: They have got thy community at heart. Comrade Felipe Dengwa, thank you so much.
1: Why is a Felipe Dengwa Kankan last aroma?
0: These difficult circumstances.
1: Capital
0: projects programs.
1: The
0: Ministry of Home Affairs,
1: Immigration
0: and Safety.
1: Report
0: for 2025-2026 financial year. The Department of Home
1: Affairs. Ministry is up Ochodon Juba Karib Naba. Tanahota project in Ekurika. Marigurik what mine.
0: Despite the absence of capital projects, the department continues to deliver.
1: Aritana project at high beginning Aba Aitmurase, Abasang Ang, Ekwamedi, Ting Ang Ushabadi.
0: Of birth certificates remains critical function.
1: Nice.

0: and individuals to acquire nationality, enroll in school, access social welfare grants, and apply for national identity documents.
1: The total 4,604
0: birth registrations, of which 1,145 were timely registrations.
1: Tam arisi tam disi korong a tam disi ngani amari kuri kangai ke hagan arisi ngani ke disi hagan ngai se kwame di. Inde hui tuing arisi tu ke disi hagan disi korong anang aib e ke kwame si
0: waha. The need for continuous public awareness.
1: Onang arisi haga ke disi koro disi kosing an onka o kwame di ka. 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
0: In the registration process. The systems facilitate
1: e-birth, e-death, and the system has a birth. Harakarasa, Harisi Huamis, Aromatisa, Neskiran Ibea, electronic Gauba, Nice Tikarin Ok and Aromatona, Tikanka Hase, Harisin Icon, Midraki Koran, Tikari Otavis, Mangedi Clinics, yeah,
0: in terms of Aranaman, Lake Tonga, Karipa, Kaukari Kotasi, processed a total of 7,930 ID applications. A total of 5,000 targeting schools in marginalized communities, particularly the San community.
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0: Sector performance. Honorable Chairperson, during 2025-26 financial year, agriculture sector continued to play a critical role in sustaining livelihoods and strengthening food security in our region.
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0: 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Additionally, 682 households
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0: Reaping, planting, and weeding. Remember, the government of the Republic of Namibia bought tractors, plows, and planting equipment, distributed
1: through
0: John Deere, Messi Infection, Lalindi, and Holland are the preferentials of majority of the farmers. Now, let us look at this one. Through agri-horticulture value chain development scheme, 66 farmers receive a support value at $906,000, while 39 poultry producers benefited from $350,000 in subsidies for feed, stock, production, and inputs. Round of applause for the government. That's beautiful. Despite 90% production in beneficiaries due to the budget constraints, we made strategic progress by piloting the dairy value chain program, investing 1.5 million to support 31 farmers with acquisition of livestock, equipment, and value addition in infrastructure. We further established the Othon Nahi Dairy Cooperative and capacitated 18 farmers in dairy production through practical courses, which was conducted at Noidam. In addition, in total, 2,234 farmers received training and technical support. Strengthening resilience and productivity across the sector. Honorable members, these achievements demonstrate our commitment to empowering farmers, promoting value addition, and building more resilient and productive agricultural service.
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0: 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Reliability and resilience for rural communication in rural communities across the region.
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0: and resettlement.
1: U go ka si khari mwa
0: ang khai go most pressing issue in the Sonjuba region.
1: Ai ra khari
0: ai ra ho ba si khari ba iba. As many of our citizens continues to cry out for access to farming opportunities.
1: Un ka am khasi
0: During the financial year 25-26,
1: the Minister of Agriculture, Water and Land Reform acquired
0: four farms. Portion 1,058. The remaining extent of farm on the rest.
1: On the rest, this farm measures
0: a combined value of 11,000 hectares.
1: Subdivided
0: into nine farming units at a total cost of 35.3 million. Of these 12 units were allocated. However, it is deeply concerning that only one unit was allocated to beneficiaries from Orchison Juba. And the rational consideration must also be prioritized in future.
1: As I previously alluded to, people that are living in farming
0: and life is a headache. At the new summer round settlement, project near combat, the ministry invested 209,000 servicing farm implements and enhance productivity. The project yielded 26,000 tons of maize, generating 187,000 dollars in revenue. While this demonstrates progress, there is a need for others in
1: New Summer Rose as projects combat to the Stavaski Ministerisa. Tamka disitsi kosin wa disisa.
0: Stronger
1: Tarong and Amta Hasiga, Wabas Aromakiama. 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
0: And verification. Communal Land Board, in collaboration with the National Youth Council, also took decisive action
1: to remove National Youth Council strong how I say mitu ba ke u ma am sadama ha kai ngami ka kakara rasno una sa asi khabe ki ma am sadama kai ngami ka no khoba tsaisa ba ngis ase itira ai pun
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0: Which constitute the biggest share of financing. This is followed by investments
1: Esking in livestock production, agriculture machinery, and
0: farm expansion, as well as water and electricity infrastructure.
1: Arden mang ngasip na kawiriti.
0: These interventions have significant
1: contribution to enhance
0: agriculture productivity, improve food security, and empowerment of previous disadvantaged farmers. However, the sector continues
1: to face serious headwinds. Requiring climate shocks,
0: high input costs, and market volatility have placed considerable strain on farmers' cash flow and repayment capacity. As a result, loan portfolios remain under pressure, necessitating an identified loan restructuring, recovering efforts, and strengthening
1: interventions to ensure sustainability and resilience in agriculture sector. Timatari was passive again, mine. Nest Aroma get Hobby Maride, Tangbara Taruma, Yan get Hobby Maride, Tai Kentogu, Kabaho was the Totari, Tikadi Kana Sitogra de Sisen had Totikabas and Ahasiba, Hanakari Tinakokaras Aroma.
0: Talent development and healthy living. Government has invested 10 million facilities.
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0: our athletes continue to represent us with pride security third place nationally in athletics, while also participating in regional and international competitions. The Governor's Cup, two constituency councillors' cups were hosted in Ochuwarongo and Okahanja respectively. Sports programs and community initiatives supported by councillors are actively engaging our youth and steering them away from crime. Youth empowerment programs were implemented.
1: Sida gengadi ikorang unising ede kamkwena tamtamsing hurun naura diba.
0: Focusing on
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0: 65 trained youth.
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1: This is the fund that was made possible.
0: Ske ika ka iki
1: qaisa. Excellency, the President of the Republic for Youth Empowerment.
0: Namibia Deputy President Khatram Konekal Thomas Armagia ika ka isa.
1: If we could receive 4.7 million.
0: Aga koma humal junsa la ka qonqwa qhawo.
1: Life skills initiatives reach many young people.
0: Mwe ans ngwe ka dikeng angusa qham khona ke asinga
1: 380 out of school young women addressing key issues.
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1: in support of NDB 6
0: 20 go ya ka go se khaba di urusi tsi khadi khaba di ga se khona se sen us ma si ba go ba nqa arama
1: leading to dairy production while 20 youth receive support from mushroom production at Berghoek.
0: NDB 6 stamped is it come when Okama tapis tinge anakari the corporative thing now ki
1: khakha. These efforts reflect meaningful progress in empowering the youth and promoting sustainable life.
0: Is it come when a mushroom man we khasip nga Berghoek nga
1: Okagara constituency. 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
0: in a cutting amahu de grit, sine clutati gang, I was in Hassina Samoa, Hamkona, Taika Nasti, Unga, Tautonas, Arma, Ogagaras, Nung, Harris, making ants on kind Sende, Tam Omkuru, Tadikitana,
1: with the government,
0: Ogagara vocational training centers, Namboxtina,
1: by enrolling over 400 trainees through the Bridging Course programs for those who do not meet any requirements. Integrating them into the mainstream training.
0: OVTC scheme hanuki mariona kaunga strike like this in how hagaga disease kanga sa khatla kanisen awnake a utase ngadi isau kuma
1: at the advanced stage. It has also launched a 2-year incubation and mentorship training program support. Youth in the premier
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1: the hotel school that is about to be completed and hopefully be implemented in the first quarter of next year. A beautiful building. These are significant achievements. Give them also a round of applause.
0: Hotel school is in Kadiha, Tung Ainiran Hanushi say, Nautai say, but then Gemu is a signal. Sida Niran asked Arumangan Amba.
1: Namibia's qualification authority has over 300 trainees and offers programs in electrical engineering, air conditioning, and refrigeration, solar installation, and livestock husbandry from levels 1 to 3. However, it faces challenges including lack of funding, limited infrastructure, and outdated equipment which constrain its growth.
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1: The Youth Council continues to invest in modern agriculture technologies.
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1: Na tam. About the declining representation of the boy child and men across education.
0: Ina hun koro ga DC hun DC kosing ana aure. 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
1: This imbalance required deliberate attention to ensure inclusivity and equal participation.
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0: Wakora kuri pangu ke sala school ta ke se qeng se ke di.
1: In ordinary level, EC level, Carswell Academy comes regionally number one.
0: Carswell Academy is
1: number two. Ochivarongo Secondary School number three.
0: Ochivarongo Stabi School
1: Secondary School number four. In national ranking, Ochivarongo Secondary School remained position number 14. In Grootfontein Secondary School at position 35. HEC.
0: Ochivarango Sahaga Dising in Tsikeng Obdiba.
1: Regional ranking. Grootfontein Secondary School was in place number one.
0: In Aubaturo.
1: With 83.95%.
0: Kaisa Dising Akoma Kose Disikurung Apersen Uta.
1: Grootfontein Secondary School at place number two.
0: Kain Aubdi Sabi School at
1: 76%. Followed by Pariese School.
0: Pariese si Hasawe, I
1: say. 4%. In national rating, Grootfontein Secondary School obtained position number 5.
0: I see Kumaka is making King of School Akurung and Haribaking Abaha.
1: In Ochivarongo Paris Secondary School, position number 28.
0: Paris is a Tamdis present Angu.
1: We are as parents concerned about the percentage pass rate of our learners.
0: Therefore,
1: we call upon the education fraternity to improve the percentages
0: of the school's
1: average. Ladies and gentlemen, for those that did well, let's give them a round of applause. And for those teachers that are making extra efforts,
0: we
1: must also be acknowledged and recognize, I think. Honorable Chairperson, fellow citizens, ladies and gentlemen, I hereby present the report of Ministry of Justice and Labour Relations.
0: For the 2023
1: financial year, operational efficiency, strengthening dispute prevention and resolution and enhancing stakeholders engagement.
0: Nawagu di kaubasa, tengas aroma, oresa host aroma, ting ang huruang huang are de kodanas aroma.
1: Successfully resolved with 43 cases remain pending.
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1: 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An outdated cases management system.
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1: 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As a result,
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1: 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With 87
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1: Employers were trained on Namibian integrated employment and information systems to enhance
0: transparent, efficient recruitment. Namibia integrated employment information system.

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0: of the ministries. Uchibarango stone aitop kitito aitimi
1: life saving services closer to our people.
0: Mwi barasong abade kona tutu basta.
1: Ngiadu health center after 12 years and after my intervention that this center must be completed by end of May.
0: Aguseng ausa oganjadu urusip center sa disitam agurin kaulta ngini sikwese disitreseng aparten katoa. Ngadi ileke kanga tutno go bamang wa se. Did I go up in the Taiba? Why now? Okagara sticking out icon canning or Uruba. Masigu ain't a Hasiba, one Kaunas, I Tamaskin Urushipo, and he seen at my say.
1: Applause for that one.
0: Did go to the Kadines, I guess, sing I say.
1: Once operational, this facility will significantly reduce the burden of Okagara, Grootfontein hospitals, and restore dignity to communities that were previously deprived from quality health care. During the financial year, a total of 7.86 million was invested in mineral renovations and capital projects. This includes plumbing upgrades at Okagara district facilities, of a training clinic and a tutor clinic. Electrical works at Mangani.
0: I'm very curious. Now, if you want to make a decision on my junsa,
1: I'm the
0: one who told you to do it. It's a project. Ask you. Okagara carisi kai.
1: Hospital.
0: Orvedoveni clinics. Etunda clinics. Sina. Kainkain. Nanta ipsisen ku kamange disi etunda staba. As a generator, I think of I talked about am pasta.
1: Demonstrated resilience. A cholera outbreak.
0: Ang arora karakara siga sisen ana utas ay tong di kombais ay gulhasipting a si sisen uko na ko tas ting katari sing ay tong utaba.
1: Fatalities, an indication of effective and efficient.
0: Masipting orusip na ike kari ba na basin ay kasip ay kitaw.
1: Round of applause. Ladies and gentlemen, the outbreak of cholera. For those who do not have comprehension, could have spread throughout the whole country, and it could have been disastrous. But we contained it effectively. And work 24 hours around the clock with the hospital staff.
0: It
1: is what people should do during the crisis moments. Measles outbreak were contained with only one death reported. Vaccination campaigns for measles, rubella, and polio reach thousands of children,
0: but
1: coverage gaps remain. Malaria remains a concern, with over 21,000 people tested and 1,601 positive cases.
0: Cholera,

0: glacial year.
1: Because
0: the river region recorded a total of
1: 282
0: and 745 casualties. A total of 185 claims were registered with NVA fund compared to 2024 financial year.
1: While
0: inquiries rose from 651 to
1: 675
0: fatalities for 10,000 vehicles.
1: Haribke, Mona di Sikoma Nonan, O Gadisi, Twicked Addison Isahu, Tam di Sikoron Akoma Tui, Nanga di Si, what is the Audu de Hu?
0: 2015 to 2025, a total of 46 individuals were successfully rehabilitated.
1: MVA Skinadi, it's Hunke Konama, Taring Udi, I
0: into the work school and community.
1: Haka Kurikudan, I Tam Addisi di Sikoron Abahu Tam Addisi Tam di Sikoron Abkose. 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
0: Resulting from road accidents. While reporting period, 73 individuals received treatment and rehabilitation support. The fund continues to play a critical role in restoring dignity, improving quality, and supporting the recovery of those affected by road traffic accidents.
1: Arorasegi hum omdi. Ngade gya ome.
0: During the 25
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0: across the region,
1: Abong Abu
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1: 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National Housing Action Group Council secured 4 million and established a reception area to manage a waiting list of 7,000 residents in need of land. A total of 105 urban were approved for housing.
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0: Otavi
1: Town Council activities. Honorable Chairperson.
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1: Allow me to represent Otavi Town Council activities.
0: Ma amtita Otavi's angasing abimanganstinguri ba mai engu.
1: Otavi has experienced significant population growth, increasing from 6,000 to
0: 10,751.
1: The council invested about 12.7 million in construction of municipal services, including water and sewerage infrastructure at Cairo Phase 3.
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1: Housing delivery.
0: Made kainas.
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0: Nona disciple together om di
1: total omi. Cost of
0: tam go mahaka mjuns ai
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0: do ai nisko se
1: Ogagarara Town Council activities report. Honorable Chairperson, distinguished guests, ladies and gentlemen, during 2025-26 financial year, Ogagarara Town Council made a notable progress in land service, servicing, housing delivery, infrastructure development, and service provision. Council signed a public-private partnership with Namibia Development Workshop to establish two extensions delivering a total of 739 plots. Extension Hamakari will provide 465 many semi-service plots for low-cost housing. We have 289 registered beneficiaries at an estimating cost of 1.8 million. In extension, 7,247 plots were being developed for middle-income earners.
0: Okagarara sting angasin abimanganski mungho isasina digiti. 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
1: $5 million was allocated by the Ministry of Urban Rural Development for electrification in Extension 6. Central district to enhance revenue collection. Council replaced convention of wood made us with prepaid systems and provided internship opportunities to trainees from two vocational training centers. Challenges despite this achievement, council faces several challenges, including the high water bill, increasing influx of Angolan migrants, poor revenue collection due to high employment, high unemployment, aging water infrastructure, resulting in 60% water losses, lack of funding, and ongoing illegal land grabbing.
0: Namibia University of Science and Technology is Kimiko Bagiti. Anna Tarip Kempasa, Otavis Nan Antasa, Miss
1: Akon Harissa say, Magu Tikadin
0: and Harus, Ahusan, Tudiko Onasibu, Tabi, Tongas, Haripan, Has Aromara Kangais.
1: Councillors and residents, Grootfontein continues to experience rapid population growth, driven largely by inward migration from surrounding farms and rural areas. This has placed significant pressure on municipal infrastructure and service delivery systems. The town is currently confronted with the key challenges, including the land shortage, high employment, high unemployment, and aging sewage network.
0: Neski Taiban, a committee the asking his swap not an acquiring with
1: has made infrastructure development and service provision.
0: Servicing of land in wood was completed at a cost of 8.4 million residential blocks.
1: Electrification, reticulation in Omulunga, Extension 7 service was successfully implemented at a cost of 17.5 million, exploiting access to electricity. The municipality invested 13 million in the development of an infrastructure master plan, which will guide future urban expansion and service development. A total of 65 low-cost houses were completed in improving access to affordable housing. Completion of the final phase of single quarters residence housing, further addressing accommodation challenges, roads and transport infrastructure. Roads maintenance was carried out with support from the Road Fund Administration, which contributed to 3.2 million for blading and maintenance.
0: Road Fund Administration's RFS
1: were executed through a combination of municipal workforce and private contractors, ensuring efficiency and skills transfer. Water and sanitation progress was made towards upgrading the sewage system through the design, technical drawings, and tender documentation for the new sewage treatment plant at a cost of 7.3 million. These interventions are critical in addressing the town's outdated sewage infrastructure. New fire station was constructed in partnership with the Minister of Urban Development at a cost of 4.5 million.
0: Strengthening the municipality's response capacity. 2.6 million in grants from the sales of amounted to 1.8 million.

0: million.
1: Ota gakurus hunang amahus ay 3.3 million sa.
0: Was invested in capital projects demonstrating a commitment to long-term
1: development. Amdisi agang akomahaga maljun sa tana projecting nga gisuriye. Kahung ay om kaisinding aroma.
0: By the council on the general capital projects expenditure.
1: Ang arurang maniko matam maljun sa. Tana hota projecting nga gisuriye aroma.
0: Has been made, the scale of urbanization.
1: Ngoy sa sin nga digigidiye kain aditato is tau kadikutsadi ay.
0: Has the potential to achieve far more through improved planning,
1: stronger revenue generation, and identified infrastructure investment.
0: The decision by the University of Namibia. The decision by the Namibian University of Science and Technology, NUST, to establish an agriculture campus in Odavi is a welcome idea. And we recognize that it is a critical first step in addressing the long-standing imbalance in access to higher education within our region.
1: However,
0: let me make unequivocal Otjosanjuba region can no longer remain on the periphery of Namibia's higher education landscape. For far too long, our young people have been compelled to leave the region in search for tertiary education. We can also our local economy and limited our developmental potential. As a regional governor, I will not settle for partial solution. We will engage decisively and constructively with all the relevant authorities
1: to ensure that initiative evolves
0: beyond single discipline campuses into a fully fledged multidisciplinary university presence in
1: our population
0: base. The economy is relevant. The strategic location to sustain and satisfy comprehensive institution of higher learning.
1: It's
0: a region of agriculture, yet, but it's also a region of commerce, logistics, mining, and emerging industry. It therefore demands an academic institutions that reflects diversity through programs in engineering, business, education, and innovation. It is not merely a request, it is a developmental necessity.
1: A critical
0: distribution of national resources, including access to higher education, must be realized in practice. We stand ready to provide necessary support to make this vision a reality. What is required now is a shared commitment to scale ambition into action. The time for incremental progress is over. The time for full university presence in Otjosanjuba region is now. The office of the governor, together with the office of the chairperson and the regional council, realize the shortage of water in Otjiwarongo,
1: and
0: Okakarara area. Otavi is endued with water. Charts that Combat Mine was submerged under water, which led to mine to be closed. The governor's office, in collaboration with the regional council, is working on a plan to channel this water through pipeline to Otjiwarongo and Okakarara constituencies, in order to elevate the current water challenges that have been experienced by these constituencies. Ladies and gentlemen, with due respect, finally, let us take each other's hands. Let us build resilient to the Otjosanjuba region. Let us take each other's hands. Let us move in unionism in one direction.
1: With
0: these few remarks, I conclude my presentation on SORA.
2: Thank you very much. That was the governor of Ochozo.
1: The Security Training College of Namibia is scheduled to come up to Kaubasins. Training College 44@yahoo.com's email sa singri.

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school now, mother, and we have been getting the Hunan again. Good way, made Moscow Tanka is named, but the Gramim. Nasa had to get damned this present, Guriha, our coptinge, Sundatigam, tis a cautious Nagroi. About you, Kohunka, this is Tiaga, this is Oa, this is a more classic Naham, can you visit Gagor? Like Nasa can visit Gagor, who says so, I'm asking the great price to same. Otson Jibabti, Avangam Gudi, Miguaba House, Quines, senior respected, Morin Pair scheme, the present, Avang, our Tigromim. 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

0: Ringlight case, Kisonat is a grow e Samstan and Huipina, no ape, my heart, my skin is a random grammiski. 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

You will always be my baby. This kid, Mariah Carey's, Masara, me what I say, gay. Because I don't get a mic out now, don't I? The Baba, I didn't miss it. I have a kid, a corre, my body, grumo. Oh, Hun get a eat it, skikotarang hat, madding, and topa, nidi e, a masikarasin, aromati. Abaske News 24 Saranguri amai South Africa ting Juan Beros News 24 Saranguri

December man was it an garden update that I may say so by either Marisa Zeti of a cap na a caraganaku of a mardi come already to not was a so by it again netestic map and maragura in a mise maritis and a goes as you can digger a monarch city so rescara tamasio challenge I've got a ha or a mo wap tirami it a net says cuga who you own it noises into what's wrong as a diagram, everybody. My dear man, that's it. I notes can it come married to all. Miss Angle has a see, my dear, I mean that I did a mirror. I didn't angle, umha, oh, have a saropumanatizan, and no, they get the corrode sung like a hooded white tea. I must say, my wire and no corrode grammy or chala. Tiwa, I tea is a Oms in the sea, say, tea, it a dog of a lady, Miss Aston a mirror. Maritzka so a me young of angry, goes as a unquiku at our mata wapke uga, oba mua, mata wapke, there you go, that is angry. Haka this angry. Never come this is a gui, but he get a cock who did think him a hoge, me young of a quingari, Tingaritzka says of a da such tweet star. Sis Taubaturi twists and ukama, ngarire. Goes as a manatidi. Vegigum was not again. One more go, what's more? Oh, manatis, eh? One I take gun, I've got up, eh? They didn't marry conge. The muscle taub, gay, neither a thousand. Then started the phone started the offred that says, eh? Say again, I got the muscle teddy. It's gonna go or sin at the hora. Tara, taugura season, ue. A close at Garago, goes as a manatidi. To free dach tidi, a sinner. I get out of my way, my way, Roga, Nari, Ira, Narika, okay, Nisiska Oms, Nisika, Makai, why? Unlike of Narangari, taking us and our manna tedity, freighter tedi, a manna tedity, freighter tedi, tin a daukara, massa sisters in Uwe. They take question in manatis, our my son, a hoodra wakri, ting at a groomy says Tesa. A massa come and cook to a dragon is Netesa. Eh, Karu, it's Omnirovan. Son, I must not go happy, say, Ike, a regular challenge. Ah, how? Thou got another season. What's a Freda today? Freda today, Modoch. My wine is a warana, wa. No hobane, honor, say, Nari, one, Tino hobane, a dika, Nari, quen, and sing a daugra, karate, grammy, or a clear season. Use, so be it nay, come tira, mana city, it's a Freda city. But there is not causes in the badan as not Kiroko, or, happy days get quits and miss, eh? Cooking marriage cow. No quay, not thou, but a season, ooey, like was sinner, angry. Such crying, eh? Our rosy go. They go up with King was as a go to the marsh, eh? Crank own oozing, own oat to the margery marsh, eh? They go up a caru. The go hang a say. Narita, he did a good tour of treated a digital tour of trio, try the mitzi. No quip. Narico hap about its young o. Go campus. Mamma zipped up the whole masses. Is a wasn't clammed up. Holding Narico has, and one at young o who gets at Nanko where a tour of muta. Lack of a stina. Matawa season was in Oko in a cause at an interacting hand with a good turoko tree. Tinderago turo tree or mutin turo carusity or no cora udusna ebeko and say fancies. I'm say gay already got a tongue or satka and Hanuko to the happy. Saurus at home. Maricum of ice orus at home what playing. Oh, we already get up a conehara, eh? That's a guru unure, and didn't have his get the meter over tigger. Or as a guru unure, take your skin over Udusa Kamaha. The masking maho in my ekurugo is ha. Tara said a closing. So man when I try and I say, does that an odor? You know, eh? Did I get one good day? I say, I'm a best nasa. Ne coha quaper over carried it, scammy habe. And my cotton has it over season. Oh, look on to look at our season. 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
2: Thank you for being with us today as we are commemorating this day, the men's mental wellness day in this men's mental wellness month. This year, the awareness is under the theme Strong Men, Healthy Minds, Building Resilience, Wellness, and Purpose. Strong Men, Healthy Minds, Building Resilience, Wellness, and Purpose. Being a man naturally comes with a lot of responsibilities. It gets more when you are a man in uniform. A man who understands and complies and lives with the law. But we should know we are only human beings. Ne? Our society expects us to be physically and mentally fit to carry out our duties. Yet the psychological cost of maintaining this standard is rarely acknowledged. Nobody really questions where we get our strengths from. As first responders, we get exposed to severe trauma. You know, other people have a choice to avoid trauma or not to go there. But as a person in uniform, you don't have a choice. You have to be there. We attend to fatal accidents. I should tell you, while I was the regional commander for Shodonjupa, you know the B1 route, God forbid, and all accidents that happened there. A very strong built young man was part of our emergency response team. After attending to one of the accidents, the Monday morning he came to my office and said, I can't take it anymore. I need a transfer from this unit. I'm having mechanic qualifications. Let me just go back to fixing cars. So it's not easy. we attend to violent crimes and violent sins. During my basic training in 1996, my law instructor was a Constable de Klerk. That guy told us during that time of our training that one of his mentors, by then he was around the age of 58, his mentor now, just cracked because of the violent sins that he had to endure every day in Johannesburg. That man cracked at the age of 58 after having worked so well, having a distinct career. He was a captain by rank that time. He cracked and he had to resign immediately and get some psychological help. So issues we are exposed to are not easy. Sometimes we attend to victims of rape, of whom some are children. And many, many other things that we are exposed to. Even if we shake it off at the moment just to get ahead and to get the work done, it remains in the back of our minds as we continue with our career. It is believed and it is reported that about 80% of suicides are committed by men. This is an indication that our male counterparts, or us as men, are suffering in silence, which leads us to think suicide is the only way out. However, it's not the case. Today we are here to break the silence and embrace vulnerability. Reaching out and seeking help does not mean weakness. It takes courage. It takes maturity. It takes mental awakening for one to realize and seek professional help. And it is a must, dear men, to seek help. It's not a choice. It must happen. You must seek help. True strength is not about being a robot. It is about acknowledging the impact of the environment you operate in. Therefore, the police management takes employee wellness serious and has created the welfare directorate at national level and then subsequent units throughout all 14 regions of the country. And our unit, as you see now, is active. That's why we have this event today. We have professional social workers. In the region, we have one newly appointed one. She's about in the office for about 3 months now. And we have a colleague of ours who went to study. She has qualified, she has graduated. So we have two professional social workers. We have an assistant chaplain in the region. I urge us all to make use of these offices. They know what is confidentiality, they know what is ethics, and of course, the system is such that if they breach this ethics, we can deal with them internally. Ours is to make sure that we make use of the services. Even if we do not go in detail, they will know on which door to knock for you to get further help. So let's make use of these offices. The wellness office is also prepared and arranging debriefing sessions with all offices throughout the region. The program will be shared in due course. Now, I do not want to speak a lot because it's not my day to speak. We are giving the day to professionals and people who know what we are supposed to talk about. Let us take care of our mental health, as it is important to take care of our physical health. It is equally important, if not more, to take care of our own mental health. We are the law in motion. Our community, our families, and our country look up to us, not just to enforce the law and to keep our country safe, but also to be role models to our children, and we can only do that with healthy minds. On that note, I invite you all to be active participants throughout this session.
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